1C4. No vehicles in the area. I'm out with 3C27 with a vehicle. I'm going to see if that is the vehicle reporting the car to you. 2015.

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0: 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New York, Mary, David, Sam, 3749. 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

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Your response 400 Burt White Road, 400 Burt White Road, crosses Crossroad and County 18 Edmondson. 55 male, chest pain, 10 Delta 2. 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Your response 400 Burt White Road, crosses our Crossroad and County 18, Town of Edmondson. 55 male, chest pain, 10 Delta 2, 2041.

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0: 5978, inner facility response, coming out of Margaretville Memorial Hospital, Margaretville, New York, going to Westchester, Valhalla, New York. Patient's weight is 103 pounds, no special equipment. Your heading is 117 for 36 nautical mile pending weather. Be advised that LifeNet 71 is on a flight. 78.
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0: have service. 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
0: 2160.

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1: I'll be in route to 416 Lake Road in McDonough for a property check. Again, 416 Lake Road.
0: 2118.
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3: Yes, sir.
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3995. Enforcement has now cleared the way. 132 with updated address. 132 State Highway 23. Responding to the address 132 State 23. Again, 132 State 23 at the corner of County 18.

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Repeating Oneonta to the Robinwood, 67 female, 6 Delta 2, 2135.

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0: 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Lincoln William Edward 8089. Again, that's Lincoln William Edward 8089 at Mead Street and Howell Street, Village of Walton. I'm secure, Shield 5252.
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Your response, 4 Elm Street, crosses Main Street and West James Street, Richfield Village. 76 female, echo response. Repeating, Richfield squad, 3995. Your response, 4 Elm Street, crosses Main and West James. 76 female, echo response, 2144.

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Mary David 7524. 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

Mark, Charlie Shield Squad, Second Tone, Skidier Station. EMS call, echo response, repeating, Richfield, Second Tone, Skidier Station. 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

609. At this time, I have no ambulance on the way. Yes, sir. I stand corrected. I have an extended ETA and a county ambulance. You will be closer. Continue.

is on scene. No patient update provided. Fire control, West Winfield 609. Yes, sir. Richfield is now in route. Paramedic, you can stand down with thanks.

0: Roger, very good, thank you. 1693, I copy, you're out of Fox, Fire Control 3995. Matic, you can stand down. 2151.
1: Bubble for this truck. 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

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He's advising you to just call a heavy wrecker. We're going to contact Prestige. 2155.

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Bonnie and Essex County, 3262 Medic 51, you're responding 22 South Street, apartment 3 in Walton. 72-year-old female, severe difficulty breathing, gathering photos. Bonnie and Essex County, 3262 Medic 51.

Bonnie MS County 3262, Medic 51, you're responding 22 South Street, Apartment 3 in Walton. 72-year-old female, severe difficulty breathing, gathering further. 901's clear, 2202.

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0: X-ray apartment 3. 72-year-old female, severe difficulty breathing, want an EMS? Want EMS, you're responding, 22 South Street, apartment 3. 72-year-old female, severe difficulty breathing, 901's clear, 2209.
1: And Law Road, Town of Butternuts, 88 female, abdominal pain, 1 alpha 1. Repeating 3996, your response 1550, County 18, crosses Yankee Lane and Law Road, Town of Butternuts. 88 female, abdominal pain, 1 alpha 1.
2: Receive, you are on the way, be advised. 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We did reach out to Chenango County for South Neverland. We'll keep you advised.

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1: The roadway. East branch fire. East branch fire, you're responding. Stay highway 17 eastbound, exit 90. Disabled vehicle blocking part of the roadway. 901's clear, 2211.

36. You're my closest available. If you could respond, stay Highway 17 eastbound, approximately a mile east of exit 90 for a disabled vehicle. It's going to be a Hyundai Palisade that was towing a trailer. They're stating they lost the hitch. The safety chains were able to stop the trailer from coming completely detached. They're going to be partially blocking the right lane. They're unable to move the vehicle to set. A mile west of exit 90 going east now. Station's fire complaint to be handled by 2C36, no one's clear, 2212.

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1: Mail Express to Joe 1171 route.

Blue. This vehicle is going to be approximately a mile west of exit 90 eastbound.

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0: 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Advising Lodge just got on scene there.
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0: 2222.
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0: Central, Morse Squad, mutual aid request to 1550 County Highway 18, crosses Yankee Lane and Law Road, town to Butternuts, 88, female abdominal pain, 1 Alpha 1. Repeating, Morse Squad, mutual aid request, 1550 County Highway 18, crosses Yankee Lane and Law Road, town of Butternuts, 88, female abdominal pain, 1 Alpha 1, 2228.
1: Lincoln X-ray boy 8016. Again, Lincoln X-ray boy 8016.
0: That's 1550 County 18, crosses Yankee Lane and Law Road, Butternuts. 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

0: F-150, pickup color blue to a Fletcher subject out of Norwich. 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
1: There is something to get the pickup truck started. It died when they were here. I'll be clear.
0: Received 2230.

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Western 7-8, in a facility response request picking up at a Garnet Health Mass Center, Catskill, Grover, Herman, Calicoon campus in Calicoon, New York, dropping off at Garnet Health Med Center in Middletown, New York. 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Your heading's going to be 166 for 3-8 nautical. Be advised, Lieutenant 75 is currently on another flight. Penny, your weather.

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2: Delano Carson Station, spread complaint, trespass, 64 St. John Street, Village of Walton, Department 1, 412-421, Village of Delhi, Delano Fall, on status location.

following. You could start code 64 St. John Street, middle of the wall, apartment 1. Callers reporting Dave Walton is on their property, wants him removed. Male was attempting to break the bedroom window. ETOH is going to be a factor for that male. Correction, male's name is going to be Dave Loudon. An additional unit.

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5.78 air scene standby due to distance, coming out of Schenectady County. Your heading is 77 for 59 nautical mile pending weather. Be advised that 72 is out of service, air 2 is on a flight, 71 is on a flight as well, 78.

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EMS, premium nurse, respond to 11 South Street, apartment 2, 326-year-old female, health problems. 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

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Thank you.

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Twice, then laid her on the bed and checked her for sexual devices. There's a history of violent domestics at this residence. The caller's going to be a Tasha, male party as in Orlando. Only weapons of the residence are kitchen knives. Station is probably complaining to me by 1332 and 37. That was clear. 2356.

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1: One C 32,
0: excuse me. One C 32
1: 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We'll also be en route to 665 Main Street, Margaretville, for a domestic through Douglas 2952.

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0: Respond to 115 Rock Calhoun Road. 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They're in a 2013 Chevy Tahoe colored gold. 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

0: responding 952 Crane Hill Road, town of Sydney, for a 58-year-old male falls call. Sydney EMS, second call.
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0: That's a negative, we're going to be over here for some time.

0: 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ALS response, second code, repeating, unit of the squad, what's your response? 952 Crane Hill Road, crossing to map, Shaver Road and Steinbacher Road in Sydney. 58-year-old male, conscious, breathing, fallen. 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
1: For the MedTech hotline medication, she's been supposed to be getting, or been going missing. She's not been receiving them. The caller has contacted the administrator at hotline and has not heard back from them.
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LAEID 1009, Brownout Road, kind of Quarite. 401, check the welfare, Stanford. 1332, domestic, Margaville. 412, 421, Ville to Sydney. Door 401. Going to divert you to the EID 1009, Brownout Road, kind of court route, court right. It's going to be negative contact with key holder.

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0: Thank you, 0050. County cars break, point. County cars priority complaint for a 2-car MVA at Chobani, 669 County Road 25, Town of Columbus, 1C42.
1: And also Bell Road, question 35, also Bell Road.
0: 1C42, you're going to be my only available secondary response, Chobani, 669 County Road 25, Town of Columbus. Crossroads Parks Lane in the county line. 3-2-car MVA, property damage only. It's going to be 2 tractor trailers in the Chobani parking lot out of the roadway. Zero, zero, 052.

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1: Enriquez Lang Memorial.
0: Enriquez Lang Memorial.
1: That's affirmative.
0: That's affirmative.

1224, I have a VNC complaint in the area of mile marker 27, ID8 westbound. RP is a truck driver, states that there's a car driving the wrong way on the highway, states that he believes it was an SUV.

eastbound in the westbound lane. One

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1: Advising, we're en route 288 between the Sydney and Aston exits for a possible wrong way driver through Shenango, shield 4512.
0: Received 107.

0: eastbound in the westbound lane or westbound in the eastbound lane?
1: Reported as eastbound in the westbound. Last known location was approximately mile 27.

0: Bango, do you have a vehicle description?
1: That's negative. He said he couldn't see. Whoever he said he believes is an SUV. Negative.

0: eastbound with a vehicle in the eastbound lane. Correction, we're in the eastbound with a vehicle in the westbound. Red. Red pickup.
1: Dark colored van, possibly black.
2: With that vehicle still in the wrong lane of travel, it's going to be at the old exit, 10 Unadilla exit.
1: 3-8-1-12. 5-1 Delaware, that vehicle still coming towards exit 9.
0: Heading eastbound. 47 miles an hour.

0: one. They're headed towards Oneonta at this time.
1: Edward, Edward, 5669. He stopped on the side of the road.
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1: Just advise your tow company to get on the old exit 10 going westbound. We'll be right there at the bottom of the on-ramp.

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0: 32 will be en route with that mail to SP Margaville for processing. 2952.

0: 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That's starting my identity. Starting mileage 168170. Again, 168170 will be en route to SC Marvin Local Processing.
1: Receive one male in custody starting mileage 168170 en route to SC Marvin Local Processing.

0: Can I go to 1C24? 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
0: I have their son on the line.

Bottle 1R 64. Respond to 14 Auburn Street. Caller Jolie Powell states there's a male subject that keeps going near her doorbell. She cannot see him now. She saw him walking around the outside of her house and crawling on her back deck. It's reported as a 30-year-old male wearing black shirt and khaki pants.

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1: The tow company is going to give those folks a ride. We're going to be clear.
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1: 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Four will be clear last, still 4512.
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Oh. 205.

for. Got a call from an Ashley Hardy. States that a Josh Chirac and a Tiana subject are continually coming in and out of there selling drugs. States that both of the individuals are at that residence now. States that the caller herself is outside of the residence.

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1: The RP for this incident is making her way to the station. She may be there in a few minutes. So I'll show you the text messages. You can look at those.
0: 36.

0: 4164. This is a call from Casey Sherrock. She's walking to her apartment at 25 Henry Street. It's Ashley Hardy, broke her window. She would like her arrested.
1: Great, Dave. Does she have an ETA?
0: She stated it would be about 3 minutes.

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0: 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Again, 168174 will be en route to CAP from SP Margaville with 1 mile, 2952.
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0: 19. 23, 19. 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

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Area of 2943, State Highway 51, Prospect 50 Miss Road and County Highway 49 in Morris. There's one car motor vehicle accident with airbag deployment, possible injuries. Fire Control Building, Morris Fire and Squad, 3996 Mobile and Zone 16, request your response. The area of 2943, State Highway 51, Crossroads 50 Miss Road and County Highway 49 in Morris. 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

Sky Control, Sky Center, the carousel monitors, what's your response? Area of 2943, State Highway 51, crosses to Famous Road and County Highway 49 in Morris. 31 call motor vehicle accident with air bag deployment, minor injuries. Sky Control repeating, carousel monitors, what's your response? Area of 2943, State Highway 51, crosses to Famous Road and County Highway 49, crashing into Morris. With third party report of a 1 call motor vehicle accident with air bag deployment, minor to no injuries with the front Honda CRV, TAC 3 for operations at 646.

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still is arriving on scene. 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

0: Station, mutual aid, motor vehicle accident, large trailer beating, Carousel Fire, second column, speed 2 station at 650. Here's Noah saying, we do have more sustained ambulance en route, have no fire personnel at this time.
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1: 3996. Control is canceled on scene. Receive 253.

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Heading of 183 degrees for 15 nautical. Patient weight is friction. Heading of 56 degrees for 32 nautical. Patient weight is 126 pounds. DVI 72 has declined flight due to weather. 78.

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A 56-year-old male left assist, Inspector repeating Gilbertville Squad, respecting 510 Crichton Road, between County 4 and Coybrook Road on a

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City Sirens, EMS, need a response. County Highway 2, intersection with Fall Clove Road, for power lines down across the roadway. Andy's Fire, Andy's EMS.

Andy's Fire, EMS, need a response, County Highway 2, Fall Clove Road intersection. For power lines down across the roadway, possible broken power pole. No one's clear, support.

News for Andy's EMS, second tone, need your response. County Highway 2 near Fall Clove Road, Andy's. The wire's down, blocking the roadway. Andy's fire, Andy's EMS.

0: Station acknowledging assembly. Caller reported on a blind curve, County Highway 2 is near the intersection with Fall Clove Road. Power lines are down across the roadway. He believes the power pole may have split. We contacted DCEC. They're unsure if they're there, so they're going to advise.
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0: 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Motor vehicle accident, Carver Deer, 2693 East Alley 23, down to Plymouth, Shannon 2, CCSO, one shift north car.
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0: on the Andes 1. Also, Pigeon Hill Road, Daniels Road, one car motor vehicle accident, car races deer. Vehicle is not drivable. It's on the east side of the road, no injuries. I'm fueling a black Ford F-150. Unknown location with the deer.
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0: Okay, we're gonna need Maul up here. Looks like somebody hit the telephone pole. It was just a telephone wire that was across the road. I have a telephone company operator here now. He's removed the wire. But, pole's down and spraying all over the place from the car that hit a car or anything around.
1: Cessfire, Pos Columbia, County Highway 2, Fall Clove Road, Andes. 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
0: Route 1C37, need you to respond to this possible MVA, County Highway 2 and Small Clove Road, Andes. Initially came in as power lines down across the roadway with a split power pole. Fire units are on scene reporting debris all over the roadway. Appears that somebody hit the pole. Vehicle not on scene. There's a telephone text there as well.
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1: 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Starting mileage 114231.
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0: 182 Plymouth North Norwich Road, Town Plymouth Coast Road, 10-21 Tinker Ridge Road. Looking to speak to a Lisa Engel. It's her neighbor, Tony Russo, subject that lives across the road, swerved towards her with his car this morning. This has been an ongoing issue. She would like to speak to people.
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And I was supposed to know.

Hospital response request. Picking up at Chamberlain Memorial Hospital, Norwich, New York. This is 15 nautical miles, heading at 353 degrees. Drop off is Guthrie Robert Packer Hospital, Sayre, Pennsylvania. This flight was declined by Mercy for weather. Patient weighed 134 pounds, no special equipment or contact precautions. Get a second one called. Plenty of weather.

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0: 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Vehicle not drivable, not in the roadway, no injuries, believe the deer is deceased. RP was an Ashley Sherman, she'll be in a white Lincoln SUV. That location?
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town of Delhi Court, ending mileage 38385.

the reporting partner is going to meet you at the NBT operations building. That is across from the main branch. Once you get there, I'll give her a call. She'll step out. She was walking her dog this morning near her residence, 182 Plymouth North Norris Road. That's her neighbor, is Tony Russo, swerved at her with the car. It's been an ongoing issue. Would like to speak to patrol. 9:13.

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back for request of the County Road 17, Blue Spruce Lane. 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

0: Tom Guthrier, departed Shenango Memorial Hospital at 50 minutes after the hour. Four souls on board, 1 hour and 30 minutes of fuel. Route 2 Robert Packer.
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Need a response. 15 Denning Spur. 56-year-old female. Fallen with a head injury. Bleeding from her elbow. 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Houston is first responders. 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

Delaware County 3263, Delaware County Medic 51, need a response. 15 Denning Spur, Davenport. 56-year-old female, fallen with a head injury, ALS response. No one standing by at 1007.

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1: is en route. 36-year-old female fallen, hit her head. Female does have a pacemaker and is pale in color. She's bleeding from her elbow.
0: 51 copy.
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2: Affirmative, come with the numerics again, please.
1: 15 Denning Spur. 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

I please come in? 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You also have a trespass, not in progress complaint. Take a Ridge Road as well. Once clear.

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spoke with the judge. She's either going to call back around 12:30, if she's available. Otherwise, it's probably going to be after 4:30, she said. She'll be clear from that side.

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0: The Delaware. So it's back at the jail with one male. Ending mileage is 38387. 38387.
1: 36,

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1: 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Tom Charles John, Robert 69, Tom Charles John, Sally 12, North Lafayette, Louisiana.

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City of Norwich, Corps, and Rebecca, correction, starting mileage 17781.

0: 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I'll be back at corrections, ending mileage 17784.
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Sydney EMS, need a response, 191 Delaware Avenue, Amphenol Avenue building, for a 55-year-old female with chest pain, ALS response. Sydney EMS. Sydney EMS, need a response. Amphenol, 191 Delaware Avenue, new building, 55 female chest pain, ALS response. 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
0: Sounds great.
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4C42, should I go? 4-2, go ahead. 5-1 male in custody, starting mileage and ready. Go ahead. 161571, again 161571. I'll be in the Shenango 4 Fire Department to 50 launch.

0: this is HGMS responding to the Robin Wood Adult Home, 43 Walnut, 59 female abdominal pain, code as an alpha priority at 1104.
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1: Road and County Road 21. They're looking to speak to an Andrew Harris. Says he's been having ongoing issues with his stepbrother Matthew Hill coming onto his property and hunting. Says he's been on the property without permission. Keeps bringing his son with him as well. 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Has put up posted sign as well. Also stated there is a heater missing from his shed. 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

0: 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Yeah, second car, third plane. One car, MBA, property damage only in the area. 174, County Road 2. 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

Tango 2, Shane, got any cars, party complaint. One car motor vehicle accident, car versus bear, area of 19, crash mile marker 19 on I-88 eastbound. Tango 2, 1C20, location. Location.

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1: 01693 is out of fax.
0: She's reporting that she's being stalked by a Daniel Brentley, who drives past her house all the time, telling people that they have been sleeping together. Also says creepy things in front of her daughter. Bill is currently not there at this time, looking to get a restraining order.

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St. Mary Lincoln, 3422, State Highway 12, North Plaza, Shield 390.

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05. Be aware of a disabled vehicle on State 12 just south of, correction, just north of Hogsback Road. Negative. I can get you more information when I'm done.

0: 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Mileage 10420, 10420, show us en route to Delaware County with one female.
1: Yeah.

0: 141.
1: Austin address, the city of Norwich. Link to the other ambulance. Point, I'll advise the address when I get there.
2: C41's on.

Cobra Sound Squad, 3993 from the EOC, responding to Clark Sports Center, 124 Kennedy 52 between Riverside Drive and Brooklyn Ave. 77 male, fallen, in and out of consciousness. Vector repeating, Cooper Sound Squad, 393 from the EOC, responding to Clark Sports Center, 124 Kennedy 52 between Riverside Drive and Brooklyn Ave on a 77-year-old male. Injuries from a fall, in and out of consciousness, go to the Delta Priority at 1138.

0: 217, stay highway 80, town of Semana. See several 911 calls from a landline at that address. Caller stated that Belize 911 is Leonard. And on a call back, caller blew into the phone and then hung up. Like to check on the situation there. Cross is going to be Bisbee Road, Stowell Road, and that's town of Smyrna.
1: D4-1's on.
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3: 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That's affirmative. 45.
0: It's going to be 11/14/1114. CAT number is going to be 2026-028450. 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

04. I'll be clearing some occasion. Therefore, I respond to the steward shop in Norwich. 4823, David 23, cross road city line, number 32, looking to speak with Michelle Buell. They found a wallet and multiple forms of IDs in one of their bathrooms. I'd like patrol to come retrieve them. 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

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The next meeting of the Delaware County Technical Rescue Team will be Sunday, October 18th, 0900 at the Maridel Fire Station. Out of service fire units, Cooks Falls 671, Fleischmann 1311, Mesaville 2071, Hancock 1761, Hancock 1714, Maridel 2191, Franklin 1451, Bloomville 412. 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Utility grievance, Hancock, East Branch, AMA to all calls among any fire district. East Branch to Hancock, AMA for all calls with one engine. These are the end of your noon announcement. Delaware is clear, 1203.

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1: Center Tower 30-20. One car off the roadway in a mailbox and a parked vehicle. 757, stay with 320, town of Norwich. I got 104. Stay with 320 across the road to Hickory Hill Drive and Fowlett Hill Drive. Correct, and Fowlett Hill Road. Out of Norwich, caller states a car went off the roadway, took out her mailbox, and hit her parked car. No injuries on scene.

0: surface director of the accident, confirming he said no injuries.
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And can I be your assistant?

Kunzak Val 725 Subaru Forester color white. You are coming. RO's coming back Val Class D and David Spring birthday 2033. Negative files, restriction of correct abundance. Thank you.

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Taking an ongoing neighbor dispute, 26 Grand Street. 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

0: reporting 26 Grand Street Apartment A. Third party caller, Misty Blue Decker, reporting that Danielle Lister is trying to break the doorbell for her mother's apartment.
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Heading 056 for 32 nautical miles, pending weather.

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2: 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Some voices could be heard. Sounded like some idle conversation. We're unable to make callback.
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04 Sun to the Eaton Center, 19 Eaton Ave, meter second floor. You're looking to go to Liberty Resources. That's towards the South Broad Street, Elm Street. Looking to speak with a Dina Russell. She'd like to speak to patrol about her husband taking her retirement funds for over a year now and not giving them to her.

0: 6104, State Highway 23, and Onyaha repeating 6104, State Highway 23, and Onyaha. Speak to Megan Steering, phone number 315-868-4862. 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

0: Sound squad 3993 from the EOC responding to DVAS at helipad 123, KW 52. Left at 78, inbound for outbound patient, 18-minute ATI. Vector PD Cooper Sound squad 3993 from the EOC responding to DVAS at helipad 123, KW 52. Left at 78, inbound for an outbound patient with an 18-minute ETA. Vector 1327. Sheriff's office.
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0: Station EMS, responding Suco, the Fine Arts Center, 116 Revian Parkway, room 308, and a 39-year-old male, allergic reaction with difficulty breathing. So does the Charlie priority? Arkansas 1320.
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repeating, Cooper, Southwest, second activation, Chris, your station for

1. Zero. 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

0: University, please. Tony on a fire. Officers are out with the patient. He's talking alert. 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

one, 24.

Garrettsville Squad 3998 from District 30, responding 173 Jones Road, Academy 16 and North Walcombe Road. 16-year-old male with a hemorrhage fracture repeating Garrettsville Squad 3998 from District 30, responding 173 Jones Road, Academy 16 and North Walcombe Road. 68-year-old male with a hemorrhage, code is an

0: 1091. 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On North Shenango Street and Genesee Street, caller was a Michael Barber. 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It's going to be a black 2500 Chevy pickup truck with a gooseneck trailer.
1: Dave.
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River Road can be en route, I believe, with a flatbed and a pickup to get that removed. 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

5 single. Vehicle's been removed. I'll make a route to 5943 State Highway 41, town of Smithville, to issue a new accident report.

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1: Sydney EMS, need a response, 112 Cole Road, Masonville Fire District. 82 female, possible stroke, ALS response. 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
2: 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I don't know where city court. 1449.
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I respond back to 7 Monell Street, Road Green. Apartment number 3, crossroads Genesee Street, Monell Extension. Car called back stating one of those kids from last night is back doing wheelies on an electric bike on the roadway again.

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2: 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Again, 244 Stein Road, cross Gardner Road, Parks Road, Town of Green.
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0: 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Class D David to Jonathan Kinnitz, Walton address, total 1, 1-on-1.

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0: 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Need a response 2169 Drybrook Road for a 92-year-old female. Echo response. Sour Creek Fire and EMS ambulance.
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0: 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Five five zero. 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

0: Andy's Fire and Andy's EMS need a response in the area of Perch Lake Road, Buffy Hollow Road, for smoke reported seen in an area. Andy's Fire and EMS.
1: 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Service 1570.

the area of 2449 Buzzy Hollow Road. Caller reporting seeing smoke over the mountain, possibly coming from the Perch Lake Road area. 9-1 standing by at 1518.

0: and one. 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
1: 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In the Perch Lake Road area.
0: Roger that.
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1: Let me see. No, we're gonna hand these one. Contact that homeowner. He is still burning. He believes it's the smoke that he's creating. You can stand down.
2: Roger that. How about putting that over the airways, please?
1: That one's Andy's station.

Control to Skaneveus Firing Squad 3994, Station 15, requesting your response. The area of mile marker 67.8 ID eastbound between turnarounds 8 and 9. We're taking reports of a two-car motor vehicle accident reported as property damage only, however, involves a school transport vehicle with four students on it versus a gray Toyota RAV4. Reported as no injuries is causing a traffic hazard. Fire control repeating to Skaneveus Firing Squad 3994 Station 15, responding the area of mile marker 67.8 ID eastbound between ID turnaround 8 and turnaround 9, town of Maryland. Two car motor vehicle accident via Toyota RAV4 and a school transport van with four students on board. Operating on TAC Channel 3, 1523.

0: Delaware. You point towards the area of mile marker 67.8 in the eastbound lane, town of Maryland, for this MVA as well.
1: Thank you. 1524.

0: up 3, Joe's Road, Margaretville.
1: 36, 16, 20, correction, 15, 25.
0: No.
1: 459.
0: Tell me clear from last and out at 27037. State 206 down, so.

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1: Approved towing accepted, 220 ETA.
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0: In the eastbound lane, town of Maryland, took RMBA, a school transport van in a Toyota RAV4. It is reported no injuries, however, there are 4 students on board the transport vehicle.
1: 1526.
0: Once again, there are 4 students on the transport vehicle, a known number of occupants with the RAV4. It is reported negative injuries. I do have Skinemas acknowledging, appears they will have an EMS crew. I also have pointed 3995 to that location as well. 1527.

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1: Skaneva 1 to move to the scene.
2: This is Skaneva 1, you are en route to the scene. Did you copy original details on this call? Very good, sir. 1529.

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1: Your status.

0: Counter 24, Hemlock Road, town of Columbus. Caller with a Roberta Treen states that there is a long truck at location trailing southbound on Counter 24 towards Emerson. States that he's driving erratically and believes he's intoxicated. Unable to get therapy back on the phone due to a dropped cell connection.
1: Both in route. TAC 3 for your operations. Once again, four school-age students on the van. Unknown number of occupants in the Toyota RAV4. All reporting no injuries. County ambulances 3994 on the interstate passing 13. 3995 is coming down 28 towards exit 17 now. Get advised when you get on scene. Thank you.

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0: 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Adam Lincoln 32052.
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1: Margaret Hospital EMS, need a response 70 Hemlock Lane, Margaretville Fire District for 62-year-old male, unconscious, not responsive, ALS response. Margaretville Hospital EMS. Margaretville Hospital EMS, need a response 70 Hemlock Lane, for a 62-year-old male, unconscious, ALS response. 911 standing by at 15488.

0: Delaware, clear of left. Bolshoi, clear of 1549. Can you have a landline for name and number?
1: That's for risk.
0: 1549.
2: Past the house, 62-year-old male in and out of consciousness. History of high blood pressure, not alert.
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0: Scott Coleman and Daniel Brantley, looking for a callback. 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
1: Received that recontact, thank you.
0: 5056.

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2: Advising, we have a pending VNT complaint when you're available. Reporting at 200 Prospect Ave, about 25 minutes ago, she was passed on a double yellow, looking to file a report. Stated it occurred between Scott's Machinery and the ARC. Near Grudge, Lincoln X-ray, Lincoln 4264. Also, stated she had seen the vehicle in Delhi as well. Appeared to be an old cop car. Earlier today, now complaining of headache and back pain. Female does have a pacemaker. Caller states that she is pale.
3: VFA,
2: 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Yes, we will start them. 1600.

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ALS ambulance needed. 15 Denning Road, Apartment C. Cross streets are County Highway 12 and Denning Road Spur in the town of Davenport. They have a 56-year-old subject at location. 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Requesting ALS to the scene. 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Worcester Squad, a request from Delaware County, an ALS ambulance to the scene of an EMS call. 15 at Denning Road, Apartment C, Cross Streets, County Highway 12 and Denning Road Spur, Town of Davenport. Delaware County requesting ALS for a 56-year-old subject. Earlier fall, now complaining of headache and back pain. They do have a DLS truck en route with an extended ETA at 1606.

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0: Sanger 105, update on the address. It's me, 2821 State Highway 220, incorrect plot. It's going to be one car motor vehicle accident. Car misses a rock on top of a rock. Cross streets of Steer Road, Chestnut Road. Came in as a 911 call, unable to reach the caller, and texting the caller. They're not giving any further details. Unknown injuries.
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2: Walnut Street, Margaville. 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In regards to suspicious activity, caller states somebody's going door to door claiming to be from the ISO. She thinks it's suspicious.
0: Stolen package complaint from yesterday. Thank you for doing.

Control on the EMS, requesting a response. 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It's a 19 Alpha 1 response, 1652.

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0: 37,
1: if you can start towards this disturbance, 60 Bridge Street in Margaretville, CVS Pharmacy, caller reported a female customer irate and screaming at employees. Going to be a Tamar towards the unknown weapons, possible drug or alcohol use. Female's going to be located in the front of the store wearing all black, possibly has a backpack.
0: Received. Just confirming. What is this verbal?
1: That's affirmative verbal only.
0: Received and route.
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3: Loud and clear, go ahead.
2: Is that SP unit responding to CVS? Need a second unit on 28 in front of the Margaretville sewer treatment plant.
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0: Tango. I'll let you get your data when you're ready. Mary Adam Williams, 1619. Again, Mary Adam Williams, 1619.
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Clear from the county office building, out of service.

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0: 1708.

Flashing Eagle. Longer needs my services, says they have help on the way. You can show me clear.

Air Force。三零一，他们就不让我走。advised by her legal department from Bassett to make a report with Patrol.

0: 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Have a good night.
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1: Available, if you could point towards 36823, State Highway 10, town of Hamden, to assist EMS. Got a call from a Jonathan Gutliff, 39-year-old male, saying he injured his hand punching something. Male's going to be a two-car response due to mental health history. C-33.
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0: 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We are in service, thank you. 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

0: 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From them at this time. See if it's bleeding controlled.
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City Center Fire responding intersection, County Highway 23 and County Highway 27, lawn tractor on fire. City Center Fire responding intersection, County Highway 23 and County Highway 27, or lawnmower on fire. Now it's anybody, 1723.

0: 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Lincoln X-ray boy 2334, Lincoln X-ray boy 2334.
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1: 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I got a pretty good rapport with him.
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1: Alex Ring, 10-14-2020 in 2017, Acura, car white, into a Doreen Bay, out of Bethel, New York.

0: 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Asserting mileage 114603, 114603. Show us the route to Montgomery County Jail with one male and one female.
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1: 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Again, Texas Robert Victor Lincoln 5860. I'm going to be on 23 in Middletown.
2: This Robert Victor Lincoln 5860 appears to be expired September 2025.
1: Well, it's approximately a minute once I get service.

EMS, Marble Hospital and EMS, responding 60991 to LA 30 Roxbury, compartment 3, 65-year-old male, bleeding, cut a finger with a knife, bleeding is uncontrolled this time. 970 by 1743.

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Grand Gorge EMS, second activation. Responding 60991, Stanley 30, apartment 3. 65-year-old female, bleeding. Grand Gorge EMS, responding 60991, Stanley 30, apartment 3. 65-year-old female, bleeding. Now it's anybody, 748.

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1: 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Bleeding is uncontrolled this time. Wonderville Hospital 3963, give me an LS.

0: 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Five-year-old female in apartment 3 caught her finger with a knife. Mark of a hospital 3963 is going to be in route ALS for approximately 6 minutes.
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0: 178, I'm in Bronco, drive the Holmesville Hill Road and Baptist Church Lane. Looking to speak to a Rachel Johnson. Got a female that made a report at her work. She works at Bassett Healthcare, ED office at the school, saying that she was looking into her child's health record and using it against her. She was advised by her legal department at Bassett to make a report with patrol.
1: We're out at DVH.

0: 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It's Thursday, October 15th, 2026. The next meeting of the Delaware County Technical Rescue Team will be on Sunday, October 18th at 9 a.m. at Hurdle Fire Station. Service Fighters, Walton 3091, Cooks Falls 671, Fleischmann 1311, Masonville 2071, Hancock 1761, Hancock 1714, Merrill 2191, Franklin 1451, Bloomville 412. No other service team at this time. This concludes your announcements. Now it's clear at the end of
1: one. 8-0-0-1.

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Hotel. I am a second call in your district. You're responding 23 Main Street, Village of Delhi, for a 65-year-old female tooth pain. Delhi, Anna. 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
0: Receive 1823. For now, I will be clear for now. I'm being following up with that with the school tomorrow.

23262 responding, 23 Main Street, 65-year-old female, sick person. County 3262 responding, 23 Main Street, Delhi, 65-year-old female, sick person. Now it's anybody's turn.

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0: 31. Climate Alpha 617, County Road 12, Town of Pitcher. CCSO North Car. Respond Mental Health 617, County Road 12, Town of Pitcher, crossroads of Town Hall Road and Oak Hill Road. Call came in from Cortland County. A 17-year-old male by the name of David Cass. Resides at the residence with his dad, Timothy Cass. 103, if you can stop in here, I have the signed paperwork here.
1: Sheriff's Office. 214. Team mileage 114648, 114648. Show us that at Montgomery County Jail with one male and one female.
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They're going to be 6 and 4 years old. Stacy usually hears from them via FaceTime. He hasn't today. For Parent Square, they were not in school today either. They live there with Brianna Hunter. Last heard from them on Tuesday.

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County Road 12, 617 County Road 12.

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I've got an interfacility response about picking up at a Mid-Hudson Regional Hospital in Poughkeepsie, New York, dropping off at Westchester Med Center in Valhalla, New York. Patient's weight is 87 kilos of special equipment. Be advised, the license air 2 and Hackensack have both declined for pilot duty time. Lifeset 75 is on another flight. Lifeset 72 is on another flight. Lifeset 71 is team ship only. Showing you next closest heading of 129 for 75 nautical, heading over.

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Casper County complaint was assigned to 1C2.

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